places. Where your blood comes from is where your space is. I've seen the bright, yet dull. I'm not gonna spend my life being a color.

And I touched your face, narcotic mindfulness, Mary Jane. And I called your name like an addicted to cocaine, caused all the stuff you'd rather blame. And I touched your face.

0: čase být.
1: Frekvence 1. Then the rainstorm came over me. And I felt my spirit break.